0: what are you doing back?
1: Well, I sat back and thought about the things we used to do. It really meant a lot to me. You mean a lot to me.
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1: A breathless drive on a downtown street. 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

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New York City is the place where they said, hey, babe, take a walk on the wild.

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